your cigarette break. 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It's meeting the man of my dreams and then meeting his beautiful wife. And isn't it ironic?

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Hit Radio 90. A few questions that I need to know. How you could ever hurt me so. I need to know what I've done wrong.

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Yes. It is not that funny. 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

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I get no sleep, I can't get no sleep.

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1: 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You know you drive me up a wall, the way you make good for the nasty tricks you pull. 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

0: 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Every day we'll be humping. One time, two times, tell ya. Gimme your love and I'll hold ya. 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